all the good times can feel the feeling. Said, and I feel the glow. 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Hear the feels in you. Baby, Larry, I felt the same as I do now. So,

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1: 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You can have everything.

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Whatever I play to you, you play back to me. 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You play back to me.

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trying to change my ways for a better cause. But I'm lost inside of my mindscape. Fractal shapes take place as I find grace. Glowing rings like Jupiter or Saturn. Close my eyes and I can still see the pattern. 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

I like my music loud. My pockets deep, deep. I go all night long, long, long, long, long, like a machine.